0: So, John, how's that gorgeous girlfriend of yours?
1: Oh, she's no longer my girlfriend.
0: Ah, dear. Still, I wouldn't get too gloomy about it. Has it? She never stopped bonking old Toby Delisle, just in case you didn't work out.
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0: heart, I'll ring in my heart. Maybe that's a kid, but it might be.
1: Oh, yeah.
2: 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Radio Municipal de Adra, la radio de Adra.